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1: Here's your forecast on KJ Country 96.5. Decreasing clouds, 62 for our low. 82, mostly sunny on Friday. Friday night, Saturday night, seeing some rain moving through. 80 for Saturday's high. 78 on Sunday, 81 Monday. That's your forecast on KJ Country 96.5.
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1: Here's your forecast on KJ Country, 96.5. Decreasing clouds, 62 for our low. 82, mostly sunny on Friday. Friday night, Saturday night, seeing some rain moving through. 80 for Saturday's high. 78 on Sunday, 81 Monday. That's your forecast on KJ Country 96.5.
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2: Here's your forecast on KJ Country, 96.5. Decreasing clouds, 62 for our low. 82, mostly sunny on Friday. Friday night, Saturday night, seeing some rain moving through. 80 for Saturday's high. 78 on Sunday, 81 Monday. That's your forecast on KJ Country, 96.5.
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1: Here's your forecast on KJ Country 96.5. Decreasing clouds, 62 for our low, 82 mostly sunny on Friday. Friday night, Saturday night, seeing some rain moving through, 80 for Saturday's high, 78 on Sunday, 81 Monday. That's your forecast on KJ Country 96.5.
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Driven up and down the coast a few times, London, Paris, paradise. But ain't got much memory, other scenes come to think I missed them all. And damn,

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1: Here's your forecast on KJ Country 96.5. Decreasing clouds, 62 for our low. 82, mostly sunny on Friday. Friday night, Saturday night, seeing some rain moving through. 80 for Saturday's high. 78 on Sunday, 81 Monday. That's your forecast on KJ Country 96.5.
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1: Here's your forecast on KJ Country 96.5. Decreasing clouds, 62 for our low, 82 mostly sunny on Friday. Friday night, Saturday night, seeing some rain moving through, 80 for Saturday's high, 78 on Sunday, 81 Monday. That's your forecast on KJ Country 96.5.
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1: Here's your forecast on KJ Country 96.5. Decreasing clouds, 62 for our low. 82, mostly sunny on Friday. Friday night, Saturday night, seeing some rain moving through. 80 for Saturday's high. 78 on Sunday, 81 Monday. That's your forecast on KJ Country 96.5.
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1: This is your I-94 ramp cone zone update. The 210 I-94 ramp is closed. The interchange ramps will be closed to all travelers during construction, and traffic to and from Highway 210 in Fergus Falls will be detoured to the County Road 1/Tower Road. Highway 210 will remain open for travelers during construction. Traffic will shift to one side of the bridge and will be reduced to one lane in each direction. For construction updates, visit the Fergus Falls Chamber at fergusfalls.com and click on the Cone Zone. 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This Cone Zone update is brought to you by Falls Laundromat. Laundry piling up while the roads are torn up? 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
1: Here's your forecast on KJ Country 96.5. Decreasing clouds, 62 for our low. 82, mostly sunny on Friday. Friday night, Saturday night, seeing some rain moving through. 80 for Saturday's high. 78 on Sunday, 81 Monday. That's your forecast on KJ Country 96.5.
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When the sun goes down, stars Tim McGraw. Kenny Chesney. It's a long way. 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
1: Here's your forecast on KJ Country 96.5. Decreasing clouds, 62 for our low. 82, mostly sunny on Friday. Friday night, Saturday night, seeing some rain moving through. 80 for Saturday's high. 78 on Sunday, 81 Monday. That's your forecast on KJ Country 96.5.
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1: Here's your forecast on KJ Country, 96.5. Decreasing clouds, 62 for our low. 82, mostly sunny on Friday. Friday night, Saturday night, seeing some rain moving through. 80 for Saturday's high. 78 on Sunday, 81 Monday. That's your forecast on KJ Country 96.5.
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2: Here's your forecast on KJ Country 96.5. Decreasing clouds, 62 for our low. 82, mostly sunny on Friday. Friday night, Saturday night, seeing some rain moving through. 80 for Saturday's high. 78 on Sunday, 81 Monday. That's your forecast on KJ Country 96.5.
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1: Here's your forecast on KJ Country 96.5. Decreasing clouds, 62 for our low, 82 mostly sunny on Friday. Friday night, Saturday night, seeing some rain moving through, 80 for Saturday's high, 78 on Sunday, 81 Monday. That's your forecast on KJ Country 96.5.
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3: 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Decreasing clouds, 62 for our low. 82, mostly sunny on Friday. Friday night, Saturday night, seeing some rain moving through. 80 for Saturday's high. 78 on Sunday, 81 Monday. That's your forecast on KJ Country 96.5.
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1: Here's your forecast on KJ Country 96.5. Decreasing clouds, 62 for our low. 82, mostly sunny on Friday. Friday night, Saturday night, seeing some rain moving through. 80 for Saturday's high. 78 on Sunday, 81 Monday. That's your forecast on KJ Country 96.5.
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1: Here's your forecast on KJ Country 96.5. Decreasing clouds, 62 for our low. 82, mostly sunny on Friday. Friday night, Saturday night, seeing some rain moving through. 80 for Saturday's high. 78 on Sunday, 81 Monday. That's your forecast on KJ Country 96.5.
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2: Here's your forecast on KJ Country 96.5. Decreasing clouds, 62 for our low. 82, mostly sunny on Friday. Friday night, Saturday night, seeing some rain moving through. 80 for Saturday's high. 78 on Sunday, 81 Monday. That's your forecast on KJ Country 96.5.
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2: Here's your forecast on KJ Country 96.5. Decreasing clouds, 62 for our low. 82, mostly sunny on Friday. Friday night, Saturday night, seeing some rain moving through. 80 for Saturday's high. 78 on Sunday, 81 Monday. That's your forecast on KJ Country 96.5.
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Keith Urban. When the sun goes down, stars Tim McGraw. Way down, way down, way down, Kenny Chesney. It's a long way. 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
1: Here's your forecast on KJ Country 96.5. Decreasing clouds, 62 for our low. 82, mostly sunny on Friday. Friday night, Saturday night, seeing some rain moving through. 80 for Saturday's high. 78 on Sunday, 81 Monday. That's your forecast on KJ Country 96.5.
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1: Here's your forecast on KJ Country 96.5. Decreasing clouds, 62 for our low, 82 mostly sunny on Friday. Friday night, Saturday night, seeing some rain moving through, 80 for Saturday's high. 78 on Sunday, 81 Monday. That's your forecast on KJ Country 96.5.
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2: Here's your forecast on KJ Country 96.5. Decreasing clouds, 62 for our low. 82, mostly sunny on Friday. Friday night, Saturday night, seeing some rain moving through. 80 for Saturday's high. 78 on Sunday, 81 Monday. That's your forecast on KJ Country 96.5.
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1: Here's your forecast on KJ Country 96.5. Decreasing clouds, 62 for our low. 82, mostly sunny on Friday. Friday night, Saturday night, seeing some rain moving through. 80 for Saturday's high. 78 on Sunday, 81 Monday. That's your forecast on KJ Country 96.5.
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1: Here's your forecast on KJ Country 96.5. Decreasing clouds, 62 for our low. 82, mostly sunny on Friday. Friday night, Saturday night, seeing some rain moving through. 80 for Saturday's high. 78 on Sunday, 81 Monday. That's your forecast on KJ Country 96.5.
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0: people habits you do even though you've made some money. Now, Brian Riley, it's going to be hard for us to speak on this because you and I have not made money yet.
1: Oh, I thought you were going to say because we're not poor.
0: No.
1: No, we are poor.
0: But just think in our terms, if you were to make some money, would you still do these habits? Because social media is going crazy over this one. Poor people stuff you do even though you've made some money and that you'll never stop doing.
1: Okay.
0: Now, how about this one? I do this all the time whenever I go to a store. Like, you check the clearance section of the store. Even though if you had some money and you didn't need to shop clearance, would you still check the clearance section?
1: Yeah, probably.
0: Like, I do it at the grocery store, too. I'm like, what meat's going to go bad tomorrow? I'll buy it today.
1: Oh, yeah, you got to.
0: Dude, that's the best savings you can possibly get.
1: Oh,
0: when they're sure. Like, they're like, you need to cook this the second you get home. Like, do not let this get to room temperature.
1: When does this expire? Yesterday? All right, I'll buy it.
0: There's a grocery store that we go to that's allowed to sell stuff that's past the expiration date. Have you ever heard of that before? Mm-hmm. I don't want to put the name out there in case it's...
1: Not supposed to be doing that?
0: No, they say they have a big old poster when you go in and it says...
1: It's supposed to be expired. Is that right? What it says?
0: It says we have a special license to sell food that's past its expiration date.
1: You should ask them to see the license. Like, when you
0: could
1: get
0: you
1: it,
0: post that instead of just a sign that says you have it?
1: Yeah, and the sign is written incorrectly and it's by hand.
0: Well, it is actually by hand.
1: Is it actually?
0: Yeah.
1: Oh, yeah, there's no chance they have that license. There's
0: Me
1: no
0: and my
1: way.
0: Wife will buy produce there and stuff. I mean, you got to... The place smells like old produce when you walk in, though.
1: And like you still buy the food there.
0: We're doing fine. Doing fine.
1: As of now.
0: How about this? This is poor people habits that people with money will still continue to do.
1: Okay.
0: Using every last drop of all products. Squeezing 100%. Out toothpaste tubes, lotion, shampoo, all of that.
1: Do you take your shampoo bottles or your body soap? I use body wash.
0: Yep.
1: If I'm out, like if I'm squirting it and it's just making the
0: farting
1: noise out of it.
0: I already know what you're going
1: to say. Take a little water in it.
0: Yep.
1: Wash it and then use it.
0: My
1: mom
0: taught me that. Heck yeah, my mom taught me to do that.
1: I'm not alone in that case.
0: You can get a few more washes out of it.
1: I'm in. Oh yeah, 100%.
0: This is a funny one here that they say a poor person habit that you do even when you make money. Because I'm like, even if I had money, I'd still get upset that my family does this. And it's turning off lights when you leave a room. My family never, ever turns off a light when they leave the room. Why not?
1: I think if I was loaded, I don't think I'd care.
0: Really?
1: I don't think I would.
0: I think it's just wasteful and...
1: I agree. I'll do it because it's just second nature. But I'm saying, like, if I was loaded.
0: Yeah.
1: What's a couple lights?
0: I mean, honestly, it is pennies, probably.
1: Yeah, exactly.
0: But I have under the words in my house. Do you guys know these switches have an off position as well?
1: That's pop-pop.
0: That is pop-pop. I know.
1: Pop-pop.
0: I'm not even going
1: to
0: argue with you,
1: to
0: dude.
1: The T right there.
0: Now, this one I would never do in a million years. I don't care how poor I was. Hand washing Ziploc bags so you can reuse them.
1: No. Like, you know you're supposed to do that?
0: I know, but ugh.
1: Like, regardless of what you use, you're supposed to wash out Ziploc bags and reuse them.
0: Depending on, of course,
1: if there's raw meat in there, you throw those away. But say you brought veggies to work in a little sandwich baggie, they say you can rewash it and reuse those.
0: So these little sandwich...
1: That one that you have in your hand currently.
0: Because I bring my Livia stuff in here, and it's just bars, a shake, and like pills, and that's it. So I reuse these all the time.
1: Yeah, but now would
0: there's
1: you...
0: There's no food touching it, though.
1: But would you reuse it if food touched it?
0: No, I can't. Because there's too many nooks and crannies in there where mold could live or
1: whatever. Right, the corners, too?
0: Yeah.
1: And those are impossible to get anything out of?
0: Too many folds. How about this one? Poor people habits people with money still do sometimes. Thrifting, like hitting up community yard sales, bargain hunting. I like thrift stores a lot. Like, I love going to the Goodwill. I love going to Savers. I'm not a huge fan of garage sales.
1: Not for me.
0: Not for you?
1: I always feel like when I go to a thrift store, it's just junk. It's just stuff.
0: Some of it is.
1: Like, of course, you do find some pretty cool things every once in a while.
0: Sometimes I get irritated when I see stuff because I'm like, why didn't you just throw this away? Why'd you give it to the thrift store?
1: Like, I feel like, to me, I always felt like thrift stores or antique stores are just places for hoarders to have a business. Like, it's somebody that has hoarding tendencies or like, you know what? I'm going to collect it and then try to sell some.
0: Now, you're talking to a guy who loves antique stores. So
1: right.
0: I disagree with you on that one.
1: It's like organized chaos.
0: I love a good antique store. I posted a picture over the weekend of two finds I got at the antique store. It was an MC Hammer doll and a Vanilla Ice doll. And I wanted those when I was a kid. So sometimes you find good stuff at the antique store.
1: Right, but to everybody else, it's just...
0: Oh, it's junk. It's 100% junk.
1: It's absolute junk.
0: Plus, that Vanilla Ice doll I got is missing a shoe. So.
1: Oh, good.
0: How about this one? I think I'll do this. If I were to make $300,000 a year, I think I would still do this. You check restaurant prices on the menu before you order something.
1: Okay.
0: Why wouldn't you do that?
1: check the menu before you order something?
0: No, you check the price on the menu before you order at a restaurant.
1: Well, I think I've heard somewhere that when you become well enough, you do well for yourself.
0: Yeah.
1: The prices of that stuff doesn't matter.
0: Prices be damned.
1: Like I heard Joe Rogan once.
0: Yeah.
1: He went to a restaurant. He's like, yeah, get whatever you want. I don't care.
0: Yeah.
1: And people are like, one guy ordered $100+ steak.
0: Oh, gosh.
1: And everybody was freaking out. They were like, why would you do that? And Joe Rogan literally goes, I don't care.
0: Yeah.
1: He's like, I didn't just buy it. You want it, get it.
0: I also heard him say, Joe Rogan, that once you get past that point, it doesn't feel any different. He's like, the point where you can have anything you want at a restaurant, that's when you feel like you're rich.
1: Right.
0: And anything more than that doesn't feel any different.
1: 100%.
0: I sure would like to know.
1: That'd be fun.
0: I'd like to see what that feels like. How about this one? Licking the top of your yogurt to maximize value. That's just cleanliness.
1: And
0: that's,
1: licking the top of
0: the inside where there's yogurt on the top. Why not lick it off?
1: Oh, the disposable yogurt cups.
0: Right.
1: I was thinking the big jug that you put in your fridge.
0: And putting it back on.
1: And then putting it back on. I was like, I think that's just trashy. Okay, yes, that makes sense. But the other one, I'm very confused there for a second. A
0: lot of people texting in right now. Dawn saying that my hubby leaves the TV in both kitchen and living room and then goes outside, drives me nuts. Oh, that would make me crazy. When I go downtown and my son stops playing his video games but leaves the TV on, I'm like, why? It has an off button right there.
1: Debbie saying not turning off the lights when you leave drives me crazy.
0: I know. I don't get it. Dude, I've thought about putting timers on my lights, like in a public restroom. You know, yeah. When you go in, you get 15 minutes. I've thought about doing that at home just because I'm so sick of my family leaving lights on all the time. In the laundry room, in the downstairs bathroom, I'll hear the fan going for like 3 hours. And I'm like, is anybody going to shut that thing off?
1: Just yell. Yeah, you just got to start yelling. I've learned that one of the greatest things in life is either by saying the word no sometimes.
0: Yeah.
1: When you really like, you feel assertive.
0: Yeah.
1: Or when you stand your ground. You gotta stand.
0: Shut that fan off,
1: dude. Trust me, you stand your ground, you'll be like, I might actually run this family.
0: I think it's too late for
1: me. It might be.
0: It's too late. Oh, I'm sorry. You had a text.
1: I was gonna say, Allie saying, my husband and I both drive 12 and 20 year old vehicles that we've kept in great shape, even though we could get new ones because they're quote free and the insurance tabs and everything are cheap.
0: That's good to say. You know, the other thing about that is I was thinking that the other day. If I ever make money, and I was in my 09 Tiguan, right? I think I'll always drive an old car. I don't see the value in having a brand new car. For some people, they love the luxury and the gadgets and the
1: yeah, I do.
0: The amenity, right? Some people do. To me, I don't care. Like it's as long as I got a good stereo, that's all I care about.
1: You could do motion detection lights.
0: I should do that.
1: That's what you need.
0: But then I'm worried I'll be in the shower and it'll go off. I guess I can wave a hand around.
1: But don't do it in the bathroom. Do it in like the bedroom.
0: Well, the bathroom is the biggest culprit. That's where they're leaving the lights on all the time.
1: That would be your luck. Your luck would be you'd set it up and set the timer wrong. Right. So then it'd be for like 30 seconds and then you would take a shower.
0: On the toilet, it just goes off.
1: Fall asleep on the toilet. Next thing you know, 2 hours have passed.
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6: Time shut down on another day of trading. Here is Thursday's closing numbers. For corn, September down 9 cents. December down 8¾. March down 8¾. Soybeans for September, 0.75 cents higher, with November down a penny. January down 1¼. Soybean meal for September down 1¢. October down 90 cents. December down 1¢. Chicago wheat for September unchanged. December down 1½. March down 0.75 cents. Hard red winter wheat for September down 0.25 cents. December down 3 cents. Hard red spring wheat for September down 3¾. December down 4 cents. Minneapolis spring wheat for September down 3¾. With December down 4¼. Vibe cattle for August down 435. October down 375. Feeders for August down 352.5. September down 215. October down 160. Lean hogs for October down 142.5. December down 160. February down 170. That's Thursday's closing numbers.
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0: This is the Kelly Jordan Show, and every once in a while we have to find out what is riling Riley, because Brian, you're never in a good mood when you come in the morning.
1: Not usually.
0: You're never a ray of sunshine.
1: Not until about now.
0: Right. Now you start getting all the cylinders fired, but this morning you were even more grumpy than normal when you came in. I thought, well, let's find out what has riled Riley today.
1: Well, I was annoyed. I was very annoyed. So today is technically my Friday because, you know, tomorrow, leaving for North Dakota.
0: Must be nice.
1: It's going to be great.
0: Bismarck.
1: I'm very excited about it. But when I get to work, and we get here early, where we all have our own quote-unquote assigned parking spots.
0: Not officially, but we all park in the exact same spot every day.
1: Every single day. The exact same spot. It is without fail. We will do that. I get to work this morning, and somebody, I don't know who, parked in my spot.
0: At 4 o'clock in the morning?
1: At 4 o'clock in the morning.
0: Now, I did see one time when we came to work, that guy was parked.
1: It would be next to my spot.
0: And he was sleeping in his car.
1: Yeah. And that was also very weird because
0: that guy scared the hell out of me.
1: Well, yeah, because he was all hunched over and whatnot. That was terrifying.
0: But this one, someone was right in where you pull in the...
1: Right exactly where I parked. So now I had to park in a different spot. And now I know it's like, oh, well, it's first world problem. Go park somewhere else. It's fine.
0: Right. It is a first world problem.
1: But when you do this every single day and you have the same spot and it's your unassigned your parking spot. It's annoying when you have to now go somewhere else.
0: Oddly enough, it is. And I bet there's a lot of people listening who probably go to work. They don't have assigned spots, but they park in the same spot every day.
1: The same exact spot.
0: Jake Judd, who you've heard on the air before, who fills in for Jennifer Leverins, does The Feud with us, does local news, does all that stuff. Whenever he fills in for Jen, for some reason, he parks in the spot I always park in. And I always say the same thing. I'm like, GD, Jake Judd.
1: Right.
0: Figure it out, man.
1: Well, that's the other thing is it's a trickle effect. Because then you go park to the next closest spot.
0: And then you're throwing somebody else off, and now you look like the jerk.
1: Right, because we have the neighbors next door and the other radio station. They park right near us.
0: Yep.
1: So we're all parking next to each other. We all have the exact same spot we parked in for years.
0: We're all very respectful of each other.
1: Right.
0: Never parking in someone else's spot.
1: We all have an understanding of whose spot is whose.
0: Yeah.
1: And somebody parking in my spot today, and I parked somewhere else, and now I'm probably going to get somebody else mad because I had to move.
0: Now, may I ask you this?
1: You may.
0: Was it enough of a pain in the butt to put you in an even worse mood this morning?
1: No, but it's already stunk because I had to get up early and I'm not a morning guy.
0: You're not a morning person at all.
1: So when I, here's the thing about the one thing about me in the morning that gets me through this is I have a routine. Just like you have your routine in the morning.
0: Yep.
1: Right? You have your routine to get to work. I look forward to it every day.
0: I look forward to it.
1: But when that routine is off just a little bit,
0: yeah,
1: it throws off your entire day. It throws off the mojo of how you're feeling. Like today, again, I was on high spirits. I got up. I was like, you know what? We're going to make today great.
0: It's going to be my Friday. I'm totally deserting Kelly on the real Friday.
1: That's right. And I have my parking, I'm getting to my parking spot. Now I got to go move to a different spot. And now this one's a little weird because now I don't know how I'm going to back out of it.
0: Okay. Oh, okay. Yeah. You got that big old truck now.
1: I got
0: the
1: big old truck now. And so now I'm trying to, I'm all thrown off. And then I got into work a little bit later because I had to walk a couple of more steps than I normally do.
0: I noticed you were 10 seconds late.
1: I was. It was nonsense. And the other thing is, Sarah's texting, I feel Brian's parking pain.
0: Yeah.
1: Somebody on 320 number saying, I feel the same way. I park in the same spot every once in a while. Someone parks in my spot and it makes me mad. Then my whole day is ruined.
0: Right.
1: You get what I'm saying?
0: Now, is it okay to address this with somebody? Because when I did it with Jake Judd, who parks in my spot all the time, I literally ruined his week because he felt so bad about it. But I was like, no, dude, just move over one. I park in 1537 every single day. When I pay for parking, it's right there on my phone.
1: Exactly.
0: Boom, boom. I don't have to think of any other spot.
1: That's my other problem. I don't know what the parking spot number is. I have it automatically saved in my phone. So now I got to run out there,
0: yeah,
1: double check it, because if I put in the wrong one, we'll get a ticket. I've had that happen to me before.
0: Johnny saying, morning, gents. I agree with the parking spot thing, but how can you guys rip on Steve for bringing joy to the world? Oh, well, he's going back to the Blues Clues thing.
1: Yeah, we're over that guy.
0: I'm not ripping on Steve Burns.
1: I am. But still, dude, my day is completely thrown off now, and I'm not saying I'm livid. But I'm upset.
0: You got to get a grip, bro. You got to get a grip.
1: I agree with Brian. This makes me so infuriated when somebody takes my spot. Because you have a routine. That's the one part about doing mornings.
0: But is that person wrong because they're not assigned spots?
1: Yes, 100%. You don't. Who? First off,
0: what if they don't know? Well, I go back to Jake Judd. Jake Judd, lovable guy, but he's just a bit aloof and doesn't know where he's parking sometimes.
1: Right, but that's when you go, hey, Jake, don't park in my spot, bud. And you drop him a bud.
0: Well, I said that to him and he dang near had a panic attack the next time he came to work and had to find a parking spot.
1: Well, see, now he can go find his own spot. Like, he's got his... That's the other thing. Jake Judd, every once in a while, comes in early.
0: Yes.
1: And he does the stuff. Why isn't he parking in the spot that he comes in at 9 o'clock, 10 o'clock, whenever he normally comes in?
0: Because that's not a very good spot.
1: I don't care. That's his spot.
0: Yeah.
1: Everybody's got their own thing. Mike's saying there's something wrong with you guys. There is. There definitely is.
0: Look, Jamie agrees. 1,000% true. We have unassigned, assigned parking spots. So she's right.
1: Right.
0: Chantel texting in. Makes me so mad when someone does this. E.T. says, I haven't even picked what state I'm going to park in tonight.
1: That's part of it.
0: Let's see. Kimmy texting in. We have a guy at work that likes to park in our spots just to get our goat. Oh.
1: You see what I'm saying?
0: I should do that because there's always a girl who comes in a little bit after me, and she has parked in the same spot for
1: years.
0: The 8 years I've been doing this morning show, I should park in her spot one time and just see what happens.
1: Working in the I will throw hands with the teacher that parks in my spot from a 320 number. Okay. Coming in. Look, I know I'm not crazy, and it happens to me at the bar, too, when I'm bartending. Like, I got my spot.
0: Yep.
1: Every once in a while, there's, like, a worker that's there that takes it. I'm like...
0: I get it.
1: It's annoying.
0: I get it,
1: Brian. I can't stand it.
0: How do we work with you to get through this, though, for today, so we can at least get to the end of the show in a happy mood?
1: Don't park in my spot. I mean, there's really... there's one way around it, and that's about it.
0: Let's see. Someone said, Ann saying, when that happened to me, I parked right behind them so they can't leave until I'm ready for them to leave. Oh, Ann, that's tough. That's messed up. Sarah texted in once. Okay, maybe we should read.
1: That one I got to read thoroughly because there's some capital words in there. Yeah. They're not bad words, but I want to make sure I'm reading it right.
0: Someone saying, poor Jake Judd's going to be scared now to come to work. I also feel your pain.
1: Yeah, he's not going to be scared because now he knows he heard the Kelly Jordan wrath.
0: Right, yeah, that's everyone's scared of me, aren't they?
1: Jared writing 1537 noted. You may never get it again. See, that's why you don't give the numbers out, Kelly.
0: Hey, you got to get here. You got to get here about 4:10 then, because I usually get here about 4:15. So you got to get here pretty early.
1: Look, I'll be honest. I feel a little bit better that I'm not the only one that's freaking out over not having. Like when I was in college too, or if you were in school, you ever had one of those like an unassigned seat?
0: Oh, absolutely.
1: And then if someone sat in it, you'd be like, what?
0: Like, whoa. Or maybe at your at the bar, you have the stool you always sit in.
1: And then the thing is, when you go up to you go, who are you?
0: Yeah.
1: Who are you to sit in?
0: Why I don't like coming to see you at the bar, man, because it's all regulars there, and I don't want to sit in the wrong spot.
1: I'll tell you where to sit. You'll be fine. You sit over
0: outside,
1: there.
0: Oh, by the dumpster?
1: Yeah, you sit up by the dumpsters. That's exactly where you belong.
0: Well, you bring me mozzie sticks?
1: Absolutely not. When the
2: morning comes. I listen every morning.
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0: times in life you have a hot take and maybe some other people don't agree with it. That's exactly what Brian Riley has this morning on the Kelly Jordan Show. Because you told me this the other day and I've been trying to analyze it in my brain ever since.
1: I don't know why you're trying to analyze it. It makes perfect sense and I don't think it's a lie.
0: But it also made me think, do I have any hot takes that maybe aren't that popular? And I came up with one I think is going to make some people angry.
1: Probably.
0: And we want to hear your hot takes too. 320-656-9453. Or do you agree with the hot takes that you're hearing?
1: Yeah. Or disagree. Morning. If you strongly disagree, whatever. 320-656-9453.
0: So let's hear your hot take, Brian Riley.
1: I think Rush Hour, the original Rush Hour, is one of the top five best movies of all time.
0: Okay.
1: Of all time. And I'm saying out of anything. I'm saying top five greatest movies of all time.
0: You're saying Gone with the Wind.
1: Better. Easy.
0: It's a Wonderful Life.
1: Way better than the
0: Paul. All these classic cinemas. Forrest Gump.
1: Forrest Gump is good.
0: Okay.
1: I think Rush Hour might be better.
0: Please do explain.
1: Rush Hour has literally everything you need in a movie. You want action? It's got action. It's got explosions. Got all that.
0: What if I want romance?
1: It's got romance in it.
0: What, between the two dudes?
1: Well, no. I mean, of course, there's love interest in that movie. But
0: oh, that's right. There is. I forgot about that.
1: And, of course, I mean, there's no, like, actual kissing romance, but there is the love of the little girl that's gone missing.
0: Right.
1: Right? Not in a weird way.
0: No, I know what you're saying.
1: There's comedy in it. Right?
0: Well, yeah.
1: There's a lot of great one-liners in that movie. Mm-hmm. I'm telling you right now, Rush Hour, the original, I don't think they could have made a better movie than that.
0: Oh, man.
1: I won't say it's the best movie of all time. I will not go down on that hill.
0: I'd throw it in top 20.
1: No, higher than that. You're telling me Gone with the Wind is better than Rush Hour?
0: Honestly, Gone with the Wind is a great movie.
1: Your opinions don't matter. That's
0: if you've ever. Well, geez,
1: what
0: dude, the hell are we even talking for then?
1: Well, Gone with the Wind is 4 hours of just boring.
0: Have you seen it?
1: No, because it's 4 hours of my life I'll never get back.
0: Well, then you can't make a judgment on it if you haven't seen it yet.
1: Look, I bet you I'd be willing to make...
0: I don't think Gone with... I mean, I think it's supposed to be like an American masterpiece.
1: Alexis, I agree with Brian, 100%. Jenna, I'm with you, Brian, 100%.
0: Okay. I didn't know this was an argument.
1: It's not. I'm just stating my opinion.
0: I didn't know that we were in
1: my opinion.
0: Much like with my wife, sometimes I don't know when we're in an argument, and I feel like we're happening with us right now.
1: Two words, Top Gun, 910 number texting in there.
0: Oh, now there you go.
1: Top Gun is a top five movie of all time.
0: Ah, boy.
1: I'm telling you, I don't know.
0: Top Gun Maverick might be, because that was really good.
1: I'm just saying, I don't think there's a movie better than Rush Hour. Like, Rush Hour might be the greatest movie of all time. Jessica, no way. It might even be the greatest movie of all time.
0: That's quite a reach, brother.
1: I'm just saying, it's a cinematic masterpiece. It grabs you from the beginning all the way to the end.
0: It's a great movie. I'm not disputing that fact. But man, you're throwing a lot of Saving Private Ryan. I mean,
1: I don't know. I don't think it's better than Saving Private. Like, if I'm choosing a movie, usually when you consider your top fives, it's something that you want to put on. You're like, hey, I'm going to put this on.
0: Yes.
1: It sounds great. Rush Hour is never a bad option.
0: I would say, okay, can we maybe narrow it down? It's maybe the best action comedy ever created.
1: Mm.
0: No, you're not going to.
1: No, I don't think so. I don't think I'm going to accept that. I think I'm going to go with top five greatest movie of all time.
0: Babs texting in Green Mile. Green Mile, that's funny. That's three Tom Hanks movies that I've gotten.
1: Maybe Tom Hanks is your guy.
0: Now, Alvin is 1,000% wrong. Armageddon is better. No, it's not.
1: Even the guy that's helping us out here is making the fart noise. He's like, no way, dude. You're out of your
0: Armageddon
1: mind.
0: Is whack.
1: Well, here, Chantel, hear me out. Twister beats Rush Hour.
0: Okay.
1: I don't think it does. Yeah. I think the CGI in that movie is just not it.
0: Okay.
1: It's not it. I'm just saying.
0: It's a hot take.
1: I get it's a hot take, but Rush Hour, no question about it.
0: Okay.
1: Quite possibly one of the top five greatest movies.
0: You've got
1: of all
0: a lot
1: time.
0: Of. Oh, someone's saying Snatch is better, Nate says Snatch is a fantastic movie.
1: I tried watching that, but I never actually got to.
0: The accents are tough to get through.
1: Yeah, that one. Hey, Jesse, Hot Tub Time Machine is in the top five. See, now that's a hot take.
0: Shawshank Redemption. People are texting in.
1: Look,
0: Kim texted that in.
1: All of these movies that are coming in, I'm not disagreeing that they're good movies.
0: Okay.
1: But if you're talking about cinematic top five,
0: okay,
1: Rush Hour's in there. No question.
0: May I give you my hot take?
1: Please do.
0: Are you ready for this?
1: I'm ready.
0: And I thought about it. Would I have one that would be as controversial as clearly yours is?
1: It is.
0: I have a wife of Mexican descent.
1: Uh-huh.
0: You are half Mexican.
1: Of descent. Yes.
0: I don't think tacos are all that great.
1: What do you do? We got a guy leaving the studio because of that.
0: Everyone's like, tacos for life, or give me tacos or give me death. It's meat, cheese, and lettuce in a tortilla.
1: Read my sweatshirt right now. What does it say?
0: Give me tacos or give me death. Oh, my God.
1: I'm literally wearing that right now, and you're going to disrespect my face.
0: Now, I love Mexican food.
1: I love
0: my Mexican wife.
1: I hope so.
0: Give me some fajitas.
1: I don't think that's
0: some barbacoa.
1: I don't think that's how that works either.
0: I know. I'm being one of those dorks who tries to pronounce it with the accent. Give me some carne guisada.
1: Is that right?
0: Carne guisada?
1: Is it Carnegie? I thought that was a hall.
0: There's carne asada and then carne guisada.
1: Oh, I don't know what that means. I thought Carnegie was just a hall that people went and visited.
0: No, carne, which is meat.
1: Sure.
0: Guisada.
1: Which is?
0: Juice, I think.
1: Meat juice.
0: I think it's the juice in there. Jenna's saying, nope, Kelly, you're wrong. Hear me out, though.
1: I'm listening. Yeah. Why?
0: I'm not saying it became a trendy thing. Like, it became like guacamole. Like, everyone was on the guacamole train for a little while.
1: Hey, you put it on your toast. It's
0: okay. Guacamole is okay.
1: Yeah.
0: It doesn't even have a ton of flavor to it unless you salt the hell out of it.
1: Yeah, a little lime juice.
0: Right. Tacos are not that great. It's just meat, cheese, and lettuce.
1: Now,
0: in a tortilla.
1: Now,
0: Get over it.
1: May I ask, is there a specific type of taco that you're saying is not? Or are you saying all tacos? You're taking steak, chicken,
0: Now you're getting into the burrito world, though.
1: No.
0: Now you're getting into the more of a fajita world.
1: Like if I go, there's a Mexican restaurant that I go to around here because they make street tacos. That's my favorite type.
0: Okay, you're talking about Tacos El Pastor.
1: Well, I mean, I'm just saying they have all different types. They have carne guisadas.
0: Carne guisada?
1: Yeah, I mean, I think so. I don't know if I'm pronouncing it right. They've got chicken, steak, tripe. I mean, they got all of that.
0: Now, I like Tacos El Pastor, which is like, it's like pork, and then they do pineapple on it. Really good, actually.
1: Yeah.
0: But I'm not like, tacos are life.
1: You're not saying that they're dead.
0: Give me tacos or give me death, like that stupid sweatshirt you have on.
1: Hey, my mom got me the sweatshirt.
0: Did I say stupid?
1: She didn't buy me that sweatshirt. It's okay. You could say stupid.
0: Okay. So another text coming in. Says Kelly isn't saying it correctly. I'm probably not.
1: No, there's no chance.
0: I am not Mexican. My wife is Mexican.
1: There was a lot of spit going on in that
0: there
1: one.
0: Was.
1: The way you said
0: on our
1: it the
0: brand
1: first
0: new
1: time.
0: Automation system, I just spit all over
1: it. All over it.
0: Now it's really not going to work.
1: So tacos aren't your jam.
0: I just don't. They're not that great. I don't ever look forward to a taco. I look forward to a burrito or a fajita or carne guisada.
1: You're really just ruining it.
0: But none of these other, it's just not that great. That's all I'm saying. That's my hot take.
1: All right. I can get behind it, I suppose. I can agree to disagree.
0: Right. Just like I disagree with you.
1: Well, nobody else is.
0: Look, no one's texting in about mine. Either they agree or I was so annoying, no one cares.
1: I think they were stuck on the carne guisada. I think they were all stuck on that one.
0: All right. Hold on. Someone's sitting on hold. What's up?
2: I get a huge hot take that'll make a large percentage of your audience mad.
0: Uh-oh. More mad than tacos aren't that good?
1: Oh, jeez.
0: All right. Well, can you hold on 1 second and we'll get it next?
2: Sure.
0: All right. Maybe hers will get a little interaction. 320-656-9453. We want to hear your hot takes. And do you agree with the ones that you've heard so far this morning? This is the Kelly Jordan Show.
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5: 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Now, Jordan, you're the concert planner and one of the board members for the Stevens County Fair. 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
6: 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Morris, Minnesota is where Stevens County Fair is hosted.
5: All right, well, thanks for your time, Jordan. Courtney?
6: Yeah, no, appreciate you having us. And again, we got grandstand events going from Thursday through Sunday. 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
5: Thanks, Jordan. 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
8: Today's Best Country, KJ Country 96.5 forecast for today. 82 under a partly to mostly cloudy sky. A 30% chance of rain tonight with a low of 65. We'll have a chance of rain again tomorrow with a high of 81. 78 and partly sunny on Sunday. We'll head back to work on Monday with a partly sunny sky and a high of 81. And then temps mostly in the upper 70s for next week. That's your weather forecast on today's Best Country, KJ Country 96.5.
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0: We're talking about your hot takes this morning. Brian Riley's is that Rush Hour is the greatest cinematic masterpiece of all time.
1: Because it is.
0: Mine is that tacos ain't all that. And then we have someone sitting on hold that says they have one that's just going to torch the audience, the entire audience. But hold on, we got to get to this phone call first. Hello?
2: Brian, I've never seen Rush Hour at all.
0: What? Okay.
2: So I cannot get in on that. So I would say that's probably not one of the top five because I haven't seen it. Well, and Kelly, I kind of agree with you. Tacos are just kind of the bottom of the barrel.
0: They're mid, right?
2: They are. There are other better Mexican foods out there.
0: Yes, that's what I'm saying. There's so much better Mexican food out there than just a taco. A taco is like the lowest. It's like a hot dog.
1: It's the hot dog of the Mexican food community.
2: Yes.
3: All right.
2: So
0: you don't agree with Brian, but you agree with me is what you're saying.
2: Yep.
1: Now, do you have Netflix?
2: I do.
1: Rush Hour's on Netflix. Go watch it and then text me afterwards that your life has changed and it's a top five movie.
2: Hey, Brian?
1: Yep.
2: I believe Gone with the Wind, which is an excellent movie.
0: Yes.
2: Is Paramount or Max, one of the two.
1: I have neither of those. I have neither of those and I don't plan to watch it anytime soon. Just letting you know that.
0: Hey, thank you for the call this morning.
2: Yep.
0: Bye. All right, people texting in, Brian, Titanic. There's another masterpiece right there.
1: I'm not saying those movies are good, but I'm saying if you gave me your list of your top five, you're telling me Rush Hour's not in the top five?
0: Maybe it would be. I have to rewatch it. I think it's been years
1: since I
0: rewatched it.
1: It's a cinematic. Well, you can't watch it because it's on Netflix.
0: I might have the, honestly, I might have the DVD somewhere.
1: That would be, hopefully the VHS. That's where you really grow to love it in the VHS way.
0: 320-656-9453. All right, we got someone sitting on hold says their hot take is going to make everyone upset. What's going on?
4: Classic country sucks.
1: Whoa!
0: Classic country sucks.
1: That is a hot take.
0: Okay, give us some examples. What do you mean?
4: Dolly Parton doesn't have that great of a voice.
1: Oh, you just go right at it.
0: Man,
1: you're going right for the jugular.
0: Torch the station, okay? You don't think Dolly Parton has a good voice? What else?
4: Waylon Jennings. That's what he sounds like to me. He's just overrated.
0: Waylon Jennings.
1: Oh my God. Look, I don't want to say you're about to get blasted on the text line, but you're about to get blasted on the text line for some of this stuff.
0: Did your dad like listen to classic country or anything?
4: Yeah, I think both my parents like country. I just never took to it.
1: What are your, like, if you were to turn on a Spotify, what is your go-to artist?
4: I like Taylor Swift.
1: Okay. This is,
0: wait, do you consider her country?
4: Some of her older stuff is, yeah.
0: Okay.
1: Wait, so, like, are you a diehard Swifty?
4: Yeah, I guess you could say that.
1: Oh, she's going to get shredded.
0: Okay. This is bad news. Ooh. So what did we hear? Waylon Jennings? Overrated. Yep. George Strait overrated. Dolly Parton doesn't have that good of a voice. Anything else you want to say to...
1: This is your eulogy. You go ahead and read it.
4: No, that's about it. I probably dug my own grave.
0: Okay. Well, that was definitely a hot take.
1: That might have been the hottest of takes so far today.
4: Okay, thanks, guys.
1: I like how she loved it. All right, thanks. See you later. Bye.
0: I've done my damage. Now I shall leave.
1: Yeah, by the way, she is getting absolutely shredded on the text line. Like, somebody said, hot take, she sucks.
0: Jenna said, hot take, Taylor Swift is annoying. I miss her old stuff.
1: Oh, man. Some of the text. Kim said, you need to play 9 to 5 right now.
0: Oh, shoot. I don't have time with this new automation system.
1: If we knew how to grab songs in the new automation system, we'd be playing 9 to 5.
0: I wouldn't even know how to find it if I could.
1: Oh, my God. It's funny because a lot of people are just like, what is happening right now? Why are we doing this?
0: Dude, we should take that as a compliment. She hates country music, but yet here she is listening to us.
1: Well, thank you very much.
0: We've transcended the format.
1: She likes a bunch of idiots. That's the hot take.
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7: 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So the Minnesota Vikings were back on the practice field yesterday as they prepped for the preseason opener. After naming Kyler Murray the starting quarterback on Tuesday, the Vikes will be on the practice field again today before the team departs for Friday as they face the Giants on Saturday for a new noon kickoff in Jersey. J.J. McCarthy finding peace after being named the Vikings' backup. McCarthy said Wednesday the decision to name Kyler Murray team's starting quarterback was out of his control. Twins took down the Orioles 7-5 to win their rubber match in Minneapolis. Twins faced the Phillies at the Field of Dreams tonight. And the AAA St. Paul Saints fell short in a 7-6 loss to the Cubs in Des Moines. Minnesota Lynx were able to hold the 85-81 win against the Portland Fire on Wednesday. 28-7 Lynx have been the hottest team in the WNBA, winning 13 of their last 14 games. Zach Daniels, KJ Country, 96.5 Sports. 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
3: 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At 6:15, John Waller in Pelican Rapids report 61 degrees, with a high yesterday of 86. At 6:30, Roger Walvani in Henning report 60 degrees, with a high of 81. The weather almanac for the state last year was a high of 86 and a low of 63. State record temps for the state was a high of 96 in 1978 and a low of 43 in 1964.
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0: Sometimes you just got to bite the bullet when you make an offer. And that's what happened to me over the weekend.
1: Sometimes.
0: So we went to this bar. So it was my wife's 40th birthday over the weekend. And we have these new friends that we met them through marching band. And we've kind of become friendly with them. And they're good folks. They're a lot like us. And I invited them out for my wife's birthday because we don't have like a ton of family, a ton of friends, anything like that.
1: Cool.
0: And I didn't want it to just be my wife and her friend from Texas hanging out.
1: Yeah.
0: So I invited them out and they came out. It was awesome. We were having a great time. We went to this bar where I had to make reservations for us to go.
1: Wow, you really went above and beyond.
0: I did. And I wasn't drinking because I had to drive us all home. So I was like, let me get a round of drinks for the table, all right? Woo. You know, you guys, I bought their drinks at the first bar we went to. I was like, let me get your drinks here. You guys were nice enough to come hang out with us. Daddy's got it.
1: First off, gross. Second, were you wearing like a suit? I feel like you had to have been a sophisticated looking guy this weekend.
0: No, I wasn't, but this was a very nice bar, and you do have to make a reservation to go there. It's kind of like a speakeasy type deal.
1: Okay.
0: And anyway, so we go in, and I'm like, all right, well, what is just, you know, tell the waiter what you guys want, and it's on me. You know, put it on my tab.
1: Just put it on my tab.
0: And you have to pay per round at this place. And
1: they won't let you do a running bill.
0: No, and you only can stay there for 90 minutes. So you have 90 minutes. Usually I'll have two drinks while we're there. But like I said, I wasn't drinking. So anyway, the guy comes over after the first round of drinks. And so keep in mind, I only ordered four drinks. $110.
1: Get out of town.
0: And I'm like, what? And what do I do at this point, right? I'm not gonna ask to see an itemized bill. I'm just like, what the hell? $110 for four drinks?
1: So then you asked to see the itemized bill or what?
0: Well, I got up then and I was like, so I paid for it. And then I was like, I walked over to the bar and I was like, can I see the receipt on that? I was like, how did four drinks come to $110? But what could I do? I couldn't just be like, no, I'm not going to pay for it now. So I look and the guy who we were out with ordered like a whiskey sort of drink or whatever.
1: Okay.
0: And they don't have just like Jim Beam and stuff like that at this place, right?
1: No.
0: It's very pretentious. It's a little too pretentious for me. It was kind of irritating me. His drink alone was $55 for for one drink. And what could I do? Like, I was the one. You know what I felt like? You know? Do you know this Billy Joel song? Because you had to be a big
1: shot. You had to open up.
0: This is what was playing in my head as I was like, oh, you had to be a big shot and order a round of drinks for the whole table. I was expecting maybe $60, right, for four drinks. And even that's a little pricey.
1: 15
0: but
1: a drink.
0: Okay, fine, whatever. $55 for one whiskey drink.
1: And you said it was 110 total?
0: Yeah.
1: 50? That's your average.
0: But the thing is, what do I do at that point? I just had to eat it and pay for it. And then I get back to the table and he goes, oh my God, that drink I ordered was $55.
1: Yeah, okay. As if he didn't notice when he was going through the whole thing.
0: So then he's like, oh man, I'm so sorry. He's like, I can't believe I ordered a $55 drink. He's like, I didn't see the price. I just saw the name of it and ordered it. And then he goes, let me get the next round of drinks. I was like, cool, man. That's awesome. Thank you. I didn't make a big stink about the $55 drink.
1: Right.
0: But he goes, I'll get the next round of drinks. It's on me. His tab comes to $55.
1: What a jabroni Jones.
0: In total. For everybody's drink, his bill comes to $55.
1: Why didn't you order that same whiskey drink?
0: Because I wasn't drinking.
1: You should have still ordered it to go.
0: But can I get it to go, please?
1: Can I get a sippy cup on that?
0: Excuse me.
1: That's brutal.
0: It was the most like awkward. I've never dropped that much for one round of drinks in my entire life.
1: Nobody should be dropping that amount of money.
0: That's like a night of drinking, $110. And it was one round.
1: Oh,
0: it was so awkward, dude. I was just like, well, this is just awkward now. I can't say anything. But then we kind of started joking about it later on in the night, you know?
1: Right.
0: When he got a little more loosened up.
1: Did you start the jokes? Did you make him feel uncomfortable? Like, yeah.
0: I
1: broke after that $55 yeah. drink you bought.
0: I was like, I got to call my daughter and tell her she's not going to college now.
1: See, Allie's saying I would have ordered the same drink he did and just left it on the counter. Changed my mind.
0: There's no way I could do that. Oh. There's absolutely, I wouldn't be able to waste alcohol like that. That's just not in me to do that. And I didn't want to be a jerk because I don't think he did it on purpose, but it's the fact that that's an expensive drink, dude.
1: Can I ask though?
0: Please.
1: How often do you look at a menu and don't look at the price? Like be completely honest.
0: Not often, but I think he was confused because he originally just ordered like a Jim Beam and Sprite. But then he was like, well, we don't. And the waiter was being a douche kind of because he was like, well, we don't carry that stuff on purpose. Like, we carry this brand and that brand and this brand. He started naming them all off. And he was like, okay, well, just make me one with that second whiskey that you named. And that was the $55 drink.
1: Oh, so the waiter did that?
0: It was kind of a cross between the waiter and him together. So, needless to say, I wasn't very happy with that place upon our exit. I was like, we're taking a break from this.
1: Well, yeah, as you should have. Stacy, Kelly, I've my most expensive bar.
0: I think that's supposed to be tab.
1: Expensive bar to one night, two people was like $400.
0: Stacy, that's an expensive night.
1: That's an expensive $400.
0: And think about what you're getting for $400. Nothing. You're getting a buzz.
1: You ever gone to Vegas and gotten a case of beer at a cabana?
0: No, I never have.
1: So we were at, what is it called? The downtown Circa has a pool.
0: Okay.
1: In Fremont Street. It's like the new casino there. It's 21 plus only.
0: Okay.
1: But they have a sports bar pool. So it's really cool. There's two levels, tons of screens, but it's really relaxing and people can get cabanas.
0: Right.
1: If you order a case of beer,
0: it's 24 beers.
1: Minimum of $100.
0: Seriously?
1: Minimum.
0: Can you bring your own in?
1: No. You can't bring anything in. They pat you down before you even get through, so you can't bring anything in.
0: Do you have to order by the case? You can't just order a beer?
1: That's if you get a cabana. That's if you go to the cabana and you get beer. They don't give you one at a time. They give you a case.
0: Oh, my God.
1: And, of course, when they open them, you already bought it. So regardless if you drink all of them or not.
0: Can you take them with you if you don't finish it?
1: Well, great news for a guy like me. When we were into Vegas, this group got kicked out because they didn't pay the one tab.
0: Yeah.
1: But they had all the open cases of beer that they couldn't sell.
0: Oh, sweet.
1: I got to dip my hand in that thing. And that was probably the richest I ever felt in Vegas. No question about it.
0: That would be nice. I definitely did not feel rich on Saturday night. I felt extremely poor.
1: Well, especially because you went shopping before that, too, and you dropped an arm and a leg on top of
0: God, dude, don't remind me. It was terrible.
1: Oh, brother.
0: It was so funny the next day I woke up and I just had instant buyer's remorse. I was like, $55 for a drink.
1: Have I ever told you what a buddy of mine did to somebody at a bar? So he was talking to this girl, not doing any, like they were in class together and her boyfriend was like, that's my girlfriend.
0: Yeah.
1: And got all mad and he tried to fight my buddy.
0: Yeah.
1: And he's like, okay, whatever. So later on in the night, he goes up, he goes, hey, does so-and-so have a bar tab open? And he's like, yeah, why? He goes, because he wants to order a round of shots. He ordered 10 Johnny Walker shots and passed them out to everybody in the bar on that guy's tab without him knowing. It was like $80.
0: Oh, my gosh.
1: It might have been. And in Winona at the time, $80 for 10 drinks is an absurd amount of money.
0: Look at Chelsea texting, and I bartend sometimes. At the end of the night, I've seen people shake dice tabs instead of drinks.
1: Yep.
0: So if you lose, you pay your tab and your friend sometimes $100+.
1: Oh yeah.
0: Oh, it's such I love going out for drinks, but I know it's the biggest waste of money.
1: Well, there's times where they'll do you can shake for drinks and then you could shake the bartender double or nothing.
0: Oh, really?
1: Yeah, at one of the bars that I've worked at, it's double or nothing. And then of course, if they get a big tab and they win, they don't get to pay it, but then they have to pay like 60 for however many beers.
0: Look at Mike's text. My parents went out with some friends one night, and the waiter suggested a certain bottle of wine. Ended up being a $260 bottle.
1: What do you do if you don't have that money? Like if you want...
0: I don't know. Dishes? Like what would you do?
1: Like, hey, I didn't want...
0: You'd have to leave your ID and be like, hey, I'll come back and pay?
1: Here, I'll work the front desk here in the next day or so. Just let me know.
0: Gene texting in, the speakeasy type bars and distillery places have very expensive drinks. And seriously, I think they're 4-ounce drinks. Yeah, it was a small drink, too. Oof. 55? I don't want to talk about it anymore.
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6: 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So the Philadelphia Phillies handed the Minnesota Twins a 7-1 setback at the Field of Dreams movie site in Iowa last night. Twins are now 60-63. Both teams off tonight will resume their 3-game series with a game tomorrow at Target Field in downtown Minneapolis. Minnesota Vikings released their first unofficial depth chart of the preseason. They listed Kyler Murray as their starting quarterback for tomorrow's preseason game at the New York Giants. Team flies to Jersey today in prep for tomorrow's noon game. Minnesota Lynx are looking to remain red hot as they've won 13 of their past 14 games entering tomorrow's contest. They continue their 4-game road trip when they visit the Las Vegas Aces. And the NBA released their full schedule for the upcoming regular season as the Timberwolves tip off the year on October 21st when they visit Miami Heat. Zach Daniels, KJ Country 96.5 Sports.
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8: Today's Best Country, KJ Country 96.5 forecast for today, 82 under a partly to mostly cloudy sky. A 30% chance of rain tonight with a low of 65. We'll have a chance of rain again tomorrow with a high of 81. 78 and partly sunny on Sunday. We'll head back to work on Monday with a partly sunny sky and a high of 81. And then temps mostly in the upper 70s for next week. That's your weather forecast on today's Best Country, KJ Country 96.5.
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0: We got the Bonehead Bulletin coming up in just a second here on the Kelly Jordan Show, but I was talking about the $55 drink that I bought over the weekend by accident.
1: Yeah.
0: And a lot of people are texting in. Casey saying that she paid $85 for a double shot of tequila once.
1: Gross.
0: $85.
1: The worst part is it's not even like it's so good you don't choke it down.
0: Right.
1: You're just kind of, you still have to force feed yourself to enjoy it.
0: I don't think I would be able to tell the difference between $85 tequila and $10 tequila. Me personally, because I don't like either one.
1: No, I couldn't. Especially if it's gold or clear or any.
0: Jamie texting in saying she paid $125 for a martini one time because it had edible gold in it. The funny thing is you can buy that edible gold for like $10 for a big package of it. $125.
1: Tracy saying, I'm heading to Seattle this weekend, staying at a boutique hotel for two blocks from Pike Place, which is the meat mart, the fish market or whatever. The hotel is a rooftop bar for guests only. Wonder what that'll cost. Honestly, if they charge for water, then you know it's going to be expensive.
0: Yeah.
1: Like the moment they're like, and it's a glass of water too. They're like, yeah, it's $5 for a glass. You're like, yeah, it's going to be tough. It's going to be a tough bite.
0: John said, I was in LA on the top of the Wells Fargo building, downtown LA. There was a bar and coworkers and I decided to go to the bar myself. So I just wanted to be able to look around and I thought it would be cool. All I ordered was a Michelob Ultra. It cost me $27 for a Michelob Ultra. That's some of the cheapest beer around. Christopher saying, I walked out on a tab one time because the bartender suggested a drink to me. When I got my bill, it was $75.
1: Nope. Yeah, no, I'm out on that.
0: See, but that's how they get you. That's how the bartenders get you.
1: Did I ever tell you the time that we went to a hockey game in Nashville with the two bosses and I bought the round of beer?
0: Oh, yeah.
1: And I paid, I was like, I'll get the first round at the hockey game, thinking I'd be the great, you know, a good coworker, helping out the bosses, trying to, you know, maybe get a raise here. $80 for the three beers or something like that. I look at these guys, I go, I'm never paying for you hooligans again.
0: Hey, you know, they make way more
1: than
0: you do.
1: They make way more money than me. So that $80 was like a lot. That was like half my trip money.
0: I love hearing these stories,
1: man.
0: Of everyone just being shocked at the bar. All right. Do we have any other texts coming in?
1: They said, Kelly, there's a distillery in Duluth you better watch out for because they might
0: also expensive.
1: It might charge you an arm and a leg.
0: Fine. Then I'm not going. I am not going.
1: That's why I like dive bars, man.
0: Yep.
1: The rail shots are going to stay under $10.
0: What is the most expensive drink you've ever poured when bartending at the Legion? What if I walked in there and said, give me your most expensive drink, what would it be?
1: Oh, I mean, it'd have to be some type of high-end, I don't know, probably like a, can't even remember, like martinis?
0: Have you ever made a martini there?
1: No, we don't have any of the stuff with martinis.
0: I've been to the Legion where you work. I cannot picture someone sitting in there drinking a martini.
1: I don't know. If you just got a high-end bottle, that's probably going to be $6. I don't think I've poured a drink over 10.
0: Oh, wow.
1: At the Legion.
0: That's it. I'm only hanging out at Legions from now on.
1: Come on. Hey, Thursday's when I open up. Come on by.
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15: Good morning. I'm Jamie Dickerman with a market update on the Red River Farm Network. Well, we're looking at positive numbers here in the opening grain markets as we see the early Friday here. Corn futures recovering from the sluggish post-WASD showing yesterday despite the net bullish changes by USDA to the U.S. balance sheet. The corn market may continue for the short term to face seasonal pressure, typical in late summer, early fall. Traders may be nervous as well that after USDA's surprise increase to corn area Wednesday, the same pattern as 2025 may emerge, in which USDA made another upward revision in September's WASD as well. Soybean futures firm heading into the morning with the November contract attempting to climb back to the highs it hit in the minutes immediately following the release of the WASD report on Wednesday. Wheat market off to another strong start again today, challenging the August highs and the September Kansas City board. Given the recent price action, the question for today, whether the markets can sustain the early session gains with the temps above that 20-day moving average. Numbers right now, we're seeing September Minneapolis up 9.25, 679. We have December Chicago up 13.75, 681.5, and September Kansas City up 16.5 at 737. September corn is up 4 cents at 452. December corn up 4.5, 476.5. September beans were up 8 cents, 1173, 3/4. November beans now up 6.5 at 1188 and 3/4. And that's how things are opening up here on this Friday, reporting agriculture's business. 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

0: Hey, this is Zach Daniels, and I'm talking with Jordan Staples from the Stevens County Fair. Now, Jordan, you're the concert planner and one of the board members for the Stevens County Fair. The fair is coming through the 16th. Now, what can you tell me about the Stevens County Fair and all the events and things going on?
1: Yeah, no, I'm excited to be on the air today. One of the big things I can tell you about the Stevens County Fair is we are a free fair, free parking, free admission fair here in Stevens County. And we got a lot of fun events and free things for everyone to see.
0: Now, just to name a few of those things, with the concert planning, who's performing?
1: Yeah, so Friday night, gates opening at 5:30, and the band starting at 7:30 on the Insurance Partners Incorporated stage. Obviously, lots of other great sponsors for that event. We will be hosting Sawyer Brown as our headliner with a opening act, Sadie Bass.
0: Jordan, where is the Stevens County Fair located?
1: So we are located in Morris, Minnesota, kind of the south part of town here in Morris. Morris, Minnesota is where Stevens County Fair is hosted.
0: All right, well, thanks for your time. I'm Jordan.
1: Yeah, no, appreciate you having us. And again, we got grandstand events going from Thursday through Sunday. Thursday is going to be a tractor pull. Friday night's our concert. Saturday, we got the MRA rodeo. 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And look forward to seeing everyone at the Stevens County Fair here in Morris, Minnesota.
0: Thanks, Jordan. That's Jordan Staples with the Stevens County Fair happening through the 16th.
2: Today's Best Country, KJ Country 96.5 forecast for today, 82 under a partly to mostly cloudy sky. A 30% chance of rain tonight with a low of 65. We'll have a chance of rain again tomorrow with a high of 81. 78 and partly sunny on Sunday. We'll head back to work on Monday with a partly sunny sky and a high of 81. And then temps mostly in the upper 70s for next week. That's your weather forecast on today's Best Country, KJ Country 96.5.
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6: Good morning. I'm Jamie Dickerman with a market update on the Red River Farm Network. Grain markets trading higher, led by the wheat. Ag Resource Company President Dan Bossy says more Black Sea drama is pushing the wheat market into the stratosphere.
7: Yeah, the news overnight, of course, came from Ukraine, and that 50% of their export capacity is now down. That means about 30 million metric tons of corn and soybeans and some sunseeds combined, and that's put a bid under the market. So wheat's been the upside leader. Corn's coming along. Also, a bunch of private crop tours around the Midwest are starting to report back, and initially, they're finding that maybe the corn yield in Iowa is not up to snuff. So that's also been in the talk, at least here this morning.
6: On the other side of the coin, when we're seeing the grain markets so much higher, usually the livestock markets are going the opposite direction, and that is the case today. Livestock trading lower across the board.
7: Yeah, now we're seeing pressure in the feeder cattle and the cattle markets. Even though there's opportunities to think about higher cash prices as we go into the first of next year, the first quarter, we are going to be seeing fed cattle kill numbers increasing at least for the next couple of months. That, along with some additionality in beef this week, is pressuring the market, and a lot of course, restructuring going on at least at one of the packers, and that's got the market under pressure.
6: That's Ag Resource Company President Dan Bossy in Chicago, looking at Dow Jones Industrial Average. It's down 25 points right now at 53,814. Crude is up 14 cents now. It's at $81.39 a barrel. And again, trending higher. 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

0: Today's Best Country, KJ Country 96.5 forecast for today. 82 under a partly to mostly cloudy sky. A 30% chance of rain tonight with a low of 65. We'll have a chance of rain again tomorrow with a high of 81. 78 and partly sunny on Sunday. We'll head back to work on Monday with a partly sunny sky and a high of 81. And then temps mostly in the upper 70s for next week. That's your weather forecast on today's Best Country, KJ Country 96.5.
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Keith Urban. When the sun goes down, stars Tim McGraw. Way down, way down, way down, Kenny way Chesney. It's a long way. Today's Best Country. 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

Today's Best Country, KJ Country 96.5. That was Stay by Sugarland. I'm Zach Daniels. Happy Friday, fun day. Hey, we got a high of 80 today. Not bad. Move On by Kenny Powers.

0: Today's Best Country, KJ Country 96.5. Riley Green with Don't Mind If I Do. Sorry about the dead air there. I had a little bit of a technical difficulty. Anyways, it is 10:18 on a Friday. Feeling good and loving the fact that it's Friday. Just got to say, taking a peek at the forecast. Currently 74 with a high about 80, maybe get up to about 82, but it is going to be a little bit cloudy and possible thunderstorms kind of spotted throughout the day and the afternoon. Cloudy, 69 is the low tonight, and for the weekend, upper 70s and lower 80s. Saturday, I think we got a high of 80. So I was doing a bit of digging here recently, and I know it's probably nothing new to you, but I'm a big fan of movies, and I got the chance to see Spider-Man, and I gotta say, it did not disappoint. I thoroughly enjoyed the movie. I thought it was very well put together, and I love the Punisher, and the actor that plays him, it's just perfect, and the addition of Jean Grey. I don't want to spoil it for you too much, but yeah, excellent film. Very well done. I've got a lot of great things to talk about and some great music lined up. Parker McCullen coming up, and don't forget we've got lots of great contests going on. And download the Fergus Now app, KJ Country at 96.5. Happy Friday, fun day.
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0: Today's Best Country, KJ Country 96.5, Shania Twain, Any Man of Mine. Some movies, McConaughey, and Mailbox Money. We're going to talk about it coming up. Here's Luke Combs, KJ Country 96.5.
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0: Today's Best Country, KJ Country 96.5, Jason Aldean, Night Train. That's a good song, but real Night Train, like the beverage. Oh, boy, I could tell you horror stories about that. 10:38 this morning on Friday the 14th. And let's talk movies. And what movies might we be talking about? Well, I know I was talking about Spider-Man. Man, they hit $700 million domestically now. 1.1 overall globally. It's in the billions. Turning out to be a record breaker. And that's continuing to break records, too. But let's talk a little bit about Matthew McConaughey. He recently revealed that his 2003 rom-com, How to Lose a Guy in 10 Days, actually pays him the highest residuals of his actual career. He said it still pays the best mailbox money of any film he'd ever done, by far. Now that's crazy if you ask me, because that movie, How to Lose a Guy in 10 Days, not for me. It's a good movie, but he's done way better films. And for that to be like the biggest like mailbox payout, it's wild. He shared on his, told the Happy, Sad, Confused podcast he was on. And he had confirmed talks with Taylor Sheridan about a Yellowstone spinoff that remains ongoing, but unresolved. So we'll see what happens there. And I just found out recently that Keanu Reeves' motorcycle racing dossiers, the Hooligans, the Arch Racing Projects, renewed for a second season. So that ought to be interesting. The series follows Keanu Reeves and Gard Hollinger competing in Moto American Road Racing Series. So pretty cool, if you ask me. That stuff's kind of cool. I got Ella Langley and Morgan Wallen coming up after the break. KJ Country and 96.5. Happy Friday.
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Today's Best Country, KJ Country 96.5. I Can't Love You Anymore, Ella Langley and Morgan Wallen. Got some great contests going on. I got the details coming up after Nate Smith. Here's Zach Topp.

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Today's Best Country, KJ Country 96.5, Whiskey on You, Nate Smith. We got a high today of 82, sunny and cloudy with possible thunderstorms spotted throughout the afternoon. Tonight cooling off a low 69, cloudy and possible showers again. Saturday, going to be a high of 80. Now, we got a couple contests going on. We have got the Pay Your Bills contest, and it's a shot at $5,000 as part of this national contest. And if you want a chance to win, you got to text the keyword BILLS to the KJ Country text line, 218-332-0965, or go to the KJCountry965.com website and click on that contest page and get yourself signed up. Got another great contest going on, too, and we'll talk about that a bit later. Gary Allen coming up for you, KJ Country 96.5.

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3: Good morning. I'm Chloe Wadd with a market update here on the Red River Farm Network. Grain markets are finding some support to close out the week, with Black Sea tensions, Midwest rainfall, and the latest USDA report all playing into trade. Dwayne Bussey, market analysis with Bolt Marketing, breaks down what moving the grain markets look like.
4: The grain markets today, we've got them bouncing back up a little bit. You know, still tensions in the Black Sea area has wheat rallying sharply this morning. That spills over into corn and soybeans. A lot of rain this week in the Midwest. Actually, a little bit of talk of, was it a little excessive? Did we get too much rain? Which, I don't know, probably hard to really do that this time of year, but it still has the market concerned a little bit. And we're still trading the USDA report, which was, you know, friendly earlier in the week.
3: On the livestock side, cattle futures are facing some pressure following news of Tyson plant closures and changes to processing capacity. Bussey says the announcement could also shift some leverage in the cash cattle market.
4: Yeah, a lot of red in the cattle complex here today. You know, the announcement yesterday afternoon that Tyson's going to close two plants and then sell a plant they've got in the state of Washington is always a negative headline on the cattle market. And, you know, it doesn't change supply and it changes logistics, things like that, but it does give packers a little bit more leverage when it comes to buying cash cattle. So futures market is seeing pressure. Funds have liquidated a lot of long positions, though, so far this week, and I don't think they have a lot of longs left, but it's kind of a bummer that they're basically out of this market. They were a big driver of this as we rallied for the last several years.
3: Dwayne will be a part of the Red River Farm Network's Market Outlook Forum this year at Big Iron, so be sure to check them out. You're listening to the Red River Farm Network.
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4: 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Thanks to Bjorn's Heating and Air Conditioning, Victor Lundin's, and Fleet Farm. 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

0: Today's Best Country, KJ Country 96.5. That was The Fall by Cody Johnson. Taking a peek at the weather forecast for you. 76 currently with a high of 82 today. Tonight, dropping down 69, possible clouds and showers. And for Saturday, a high of 80. And then I think it's going to be in the upper 70s for Sunday. So I got a fun and weird story for you. A suspicious object outside a Washington, D.C. firehouse triggered a bomb squad response and snarled rush hour traffic Wednesday. Well, it was identified to be a sex toy. Yes, police were called about 7 a.m. to the D.C. Fire and EMS Engine 20 on Wisconsin Avenue after an electronic device with exposed wires was spotted outside the building. Witnesses said the person who left it had briefly spoken to the firehouse employee before fleeing the scene. And that's when the ordnance disposal unit investigated the object, shut down traffic for a couple hours, actually. Police reported ultimately described the device as an electronic sex portable pump device. Individual responsible has not been identified. What is wrong with the world? I thought weird stuff like that only happened in Florida. Well, I guess not. Right in our heart of our capital. Oh, anyways, got some great contests going on. I'll talk about them here after a bit. Justin Moore coming up for you. KJ Country 96.5. Happy Friday.
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0: Today's Best Country, KJ Country 96.5. Brooks and Dunn, Ain't Nothing About You. Boy, I'm a little bit bummed out that I didn't get to go to WeFest this year. I really wanted to see Brooks and Dunn. I heard they put on a heck of a performance. So we've got a couple great contests going on. It is time, though, for me to give away a Papa Murphy's free meal deal. Now, you want to win a large pepperoni pizza, five cheese cheesy bread, and some of that delicious chocolate chip cookie dough. I'm going to need you to call in to the KJ Country phone line. The number is 218-332-0965. I'm going to take caller at number five, and they're going to get themselves a Papa Murphy's free meal deal. I got Jason Aldean coming up. Let's get them calls in. Who wants some pizza?
1: 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The identities of the parties involved in a head-on collision in Henning have been released. State troopers say that at around 1:46 Wednesday afternoon, an SUV driven by 38-year-old Danielle Kopp of Henning was heading west on Highway 210 in Inman Township, and a pickup was heading east when the SUV lost control and crossed into the eastbound lane, resulting in a collision. Kopp was transported to Astera Health for treatment of life-threatening injuries. Her 7-year-old passenger suffered minor injuries that were treated at the scene. The pickup driver, 57-year-old Michael True of Mankato, was not hurt. The state crash report says Kopp was not wearing her seatbelt, and alcohol is a suspected factor in the crash. For KBRFradio.com News, I'm Derek Sidian. 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

0: This is going to be a serious issue if the Black Sea hasn't been resolved. So within 2 weeks, this is coming to a head. And we're seeing this wheat market in Kansas up 32 cents, Chicago up 24 cents, pulling the corn market up back to the highs of the week. And this is, you know, shaking the tree, so to speak, of all the bearishness out there. If we settle where we're at right now, we have corn, beans, and wheat all closing higher on the week, with the case of corn and wheat closing above last week's highs. These are quite technical breakout points that are waking people up.
1: Cattle futures having a rough week following the news of Tyson Foods cutting beef processing capacity.
0: Fort Collins, there's a plant out there that is on strike. They're going to vote next Monday, this coming Monday, so that could go positive because they're going to appreciate having a job as opposed to the 4,000-plus plant workers that are going to lose a job now. So the bottom line is cattle, they've had a bad week, but we could be putting in a low watermark for pricing here on the charts today. It's encouraging that if we can close today above the July 27th lows for live cattle and feeder cattle, the charts are going to offer up that the worst might be behind us.
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today's best country, Kitchen Country 96.5. That was courtesy of the Red, White, and Blue Bubba Man, Toby Keith. It's a bit after 12, and we got a high today of 82. Here's a ride, ride, ride, Kitchen Country 96.5.

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0: Today's Best Country, KJ Country 96.5, Old Dominion, making good time. Let's take a peek at the weather forecast for the day. We got a high of 82. Finally got that sunshine coming out. Tonight, 69 is a low, possible showers. 80 is a high for Saturday. Currently, we're sitting at about 77. Now, I don't know if you know or follow the Powerball, but the $1 billion Powerball jackpot, someone hit it. And they won it Wednesday night from Illinois, Quincy, Illinois, to be specific, at a Hy-Vee gas station, taking the $1.04 billion. Combination was 4, 26, 66, 67, 69, with the Powerball number being 9. Boy, how lucky is that guy got to be? Now, if I remember right, you could take the billion-dollar annuity payout over like 29 years. Or lump sum it for $450 million. What would you do? I would probably, the smart guy in me says take the payouts, because then if you blow it, you can continue to blow it every year. You know, you got backup. That's probably what I would do. Part of me wanted to take the $450, but boy, knowing me, there would be some signs. There would be some changes, but boy, I would do a lot of good for a lot of people that touched my life in a positive way. Tell you what. it'd be a good time. Anyways, got some great music. And speaking of money you could possibly win, we got the Pay Your Bills contest. 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I got John Party coming up for you. 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Happy Friday.
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0: Canada's Best Country, KJ Country 96.5, Fishing in the Dark, Nitty Gritty Dirt Band. 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

0: Today's Best Country, KJ Country 96.5, Pretty Little Poison, Warren Zeiders. Good tune, man. That one's one of my favorites. Anyways, it is currently 80 on a Friday. We are cruising through this afternoon. It's 12:50, and I want to remind you to download the Fergus Now app. There is a ton of great stuff on there, and with sports picking up, I know the beginning of September, we're going to have live sports streaming once again on the Fergus Now app. And that's not all. There's tons of other great stuff on there, and it's absolutely free to download. You can get it from the Google or Apple Play Store. Now, that being said, we've got more to talk about. We've got some great contests coming up, and I will get into the details on that later. I've got Darius Rucker coming up after a quick break. KJ Country 96.5. Hope you're having a great Friday.
1: For KBRFradio.com News, I'm News Director Derek Sidian. The identities of the parties involved in a head-on collision in Henning have been released. State troopers say that at around 1:46 Wednesday afternoon, an SUV driven by 38-year-old Danielle Kopp of Henning was heading west on Highway 210 in Inman Township, and a pickup was heading east when the SUV lost control and crossed into the eastbound lane, resulting in a collision. Kopp was transported to Astera Health for treatment of life-threatening injuries. Her 7-year-old passenger suffered minor injuries that were treated at the scene. The pickup driver, 57-year-old Michael True of Mankato, was not hurt. The state crash report says Kopp was not wearing her seatbelt, and alcohol is a suspected factor in the crash. For KBRFradio.com News, I'm Derek Sidian. Get more news at KBRFradio.com. 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
0: Hey, it's Zach Daniels, and I'm talking with Sean Roberts from OSPTI. You mentioned talking about something called desk stress and things you guys can help for, say, somebody like me that works at a computer desk and maybe gets that pain between the neck, shoulders, and upper parts of your back. How can you guys help?
6: Yeah, with that, I think it's something we hear about a lot. A lot of times it's our position. You know, how are we positioned at our desk? So that's one thing we can review, make sure if you need to elevate or lower, you know, we can talk about those types of things in there. If you're sitting with your feet on the legs of the chair, that can kind of position you in a wrong place as well. That then actually leads to the stress. So we're going to do some manual techniques, maybe some dry needling to your upper trap or your neck to calm those things down. So we have to decrease that tension and get rid of that for you. And then at the same time, probably strengthen the lower trap part and just balance that out and get you comfortable again so you can just do what you need to do.
0: Super informative. Where are you guys located and how can somebody get a hold of you guys if they want to get your help?
6: Yeah, so we are at 2450 College Way, right between the Sherwin-Williams and the Hardee's. We are the building with the blue roof over there. We've got some physical therapy, occupational therapy. We've got some massage that comes in. So there's a lot of different things we can utilize to help you guys keep moving, decrease your pain, your joints. You can look us up on our website at ospti.net and see all the variety of things that we do, or give us a call at 218-998-2980.
0: Thanks, Sean.
6: All right. Have a great day.
0: Yep. We'll talk next week. That's Sean Roberts with OSPTI.
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It's a great day to be alive. Travis Tritt. I got one for you now. Here's Morgan Wallen. I Ain't Coming Back. 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

0: Today's Best Country, KJ Country, 96.5, Ella Langley's Be Her. I'm Zach Daniels. If you're just tuning in, we are cruising through the afternoon on a, well, turned out to be kind of a nice day today. High of 82 for a Friday. 69 tonight, cloudy, possible showers, and bringing on, I think, a high of 80 tomorrow for Saturday. 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
2: Weather can shift quickly and sometimes become dangerous. 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

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So, have you checked out the food show? KBR presents Where to Eat. I got the details coming up on how you can find the new episode. 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

0: Today's Best Country, KJ Country 96.5, Morgan Wallen with Don't We, John Michael Montgomery ahead of that with Sold. Love that song. The old Grundy County auction incident. So, KBR presents Where to Eat, the food show hosted by yours truly and Dave Bishop, has a brand new episode, and you can check it out on the Fergus Now app. Just click on that content or the Connect tab that says Where to Eat. 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This new episode, I'm actually not in it. 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So I was not able to be in the filming of this latest episode. But hey, our news director, Derek Sidian, stepped up to the line, or the food line, I should say, and tried some delicious food with Dave Bishop at Elk's Point. 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
2: This is your I-94 Ramp Cone Zone update. The 210 I-94 ramp is closed. The interchange ramps will be closed to all travelers during construction, and traffic to and from Highway 210 in Fergus Falls will be detoured to the County Road 1/Tower Road. Highway 210 will remain open for travelers during construction. Traffic will shift to one side of the bridge and will be reduced to one lane in each direction. For construction updates, visit the Fergus Falls Chamber at fergusfalls.com and click on the Cone Zone. 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

today's best country, KJ Country 96.5. What's your country song? We got a high of 82 today. Finally getting some sunshine. Low of 69, cloudy. And Saturday, it looks like a high of 80. Here's one for you by Cody Johnson. This is The Fall, KJ Country 96.5.

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0: the country am I in?
1: It doesn't matter. It's 5 o'clock somewhere.
0: It's always on 5 in Margaritaville, come to think of it.
1: Yeah, I heard that.
0: You've been there, haven't you?
1: Yes, sir.
0: I've seen your boat there.

0: go somewhere.
1: I'm ready. 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
0: Let's get out of here.
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2: 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It's 5 o'clock somewhere. And that is it for me. That is the cue to hit the door. It is Friday, fun day, and I am headed out for the day. Got to get to that arcade for fun and excitement. But hey, we got Chuck Ahmed coming in, taking the hot seat, keeping music going for you. After the break, Bailey Zimmerman with Chevy Silverado. 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
3: For KBRFradio.com News, I'm News Director Derek Sidian. The identities of the parties involved in a head-on collision in Henning have been released. State troopers say that at around 1:46 Wednesday afternoon, an SUV driven by 38-year-old Danielle Kopp of Henning was heading west on Highway 210 in Inman Township, and a pickup was heading east when the SUV lost control and crossed into the eastbound lane, resulting in a collision. Kopp was transported to Astera Health for treatment of life-threatening injuries. Her 7-year-old passenger suffered minor injuries that were treated at the scene. The pickup driver, 57-year-old Michael True of Mankato, was not hurt. The state crash report says Kopp was not wearing her seatbelt, and alcohol is a suspected factor in the crash. For KBRFradio.com News, I'm Derek Sidian. Get more news at KBRFradio.com. 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
5: Good afternoon. I'm Jamie Dickerman with a market update on the Red River Farm Network. Grain markets adding some risk premium this week. U.S. Commodities President Don Rose says strong demand, global conflicts, weather all helping turn that market higher.
6: Yeah, you know, I think we've had various things that are happening here. Most of them are giving us a reason to add risk premium to the market. And, you know, I think number one, middle of the week, we had that supply-demand report, the monthly one, if you will. And while the production went up for all the reasons, acres up, but yield down on both corn and soybeans, the highlight was the demand continues to be strong. And then when you look over into the other thing that's a driving factor, it's that Russian-Ukraine war, and certainly that pushed the wheat market to higher levels here for the week. So I think it's the 1-2 punch from that, and then we have the U.S.-Iran war on top of that. That is making it very uncertain with fertilizer shipments out of there, making fuel higher, so that's adding to the cost. So
5: cattle markets, another rough week. Rose says weaker cash trade and Tyson Foods cutting processing, adding pressure.
6: To get to the heart of it, this week we were down sharply. Cash cattle market started out not bad, steady early in the week, 235, 236 on limited supplies or limited sales. But then as we hit the end of the week, we plummeted 228 cash in the south, really drove us down. That was $7 lower on the week. And the highlight was over there a negative.
5: And that is, of course, the closing of the Tyson plants. That's U.S. Commodities President Don Rose, and this is the Red River Farm Network.
7: The action starts early today with I-94 EMR Speedway. From noon to 3, swing by the Fleet Farm parking lot for a driver meet and greet. Take photos, grab autographs, and meet the stars of the track. Then cap off your night at the track. Racing is back, and so is Back to School Backpack Giveaway. Thanks to Bjorn's Heating and Air Conditioning, Victor Lundin's, and Fleet Farm. Don't miss the racing, the prizes, and all the fun tonight at I-94 EMR Speedway, the Daytona of Dirt.
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0: This is Congresswoman Michelle Fischbach, and I am not willing to stay silent with your tax dollars lining the pockets of fraudsters. 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The government should work for you, not against you. I'm Michelle Fischbach, and I'm cleaning up the fraud, paid for by official funds authorized by the House of Representatives.
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0: KJ Country 96.5 came out with that one in 2021. Morgan Wallen, Sand in My Boots. Cody Johnson there, Riley Green. And you're going to miss this, going back with Trace Adkins. Good afternoon, Chuck Ahmed in for Chelsea. A nice looking weekend. We do have a decent chance for some rainfall tonight. Give it a 50% chance as we drop to about 65. And then some lingering chances into Saturday as well. But pretty nice tomorrow, right around the 80 mark. With all in all a 40% chance for rain. Clear, nice and cool, upper 50s to 60 Saturday night, and sunshine upper 70s for Sunday. There's your weather on KJ Country.
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0: KJ Country 96.5, Jason Aldean there, Garth Brooks, also Luke Bryan, and small town boy Dustin Lynch. Vikings football, first preseason game coming up tomorrow, and we invite you to tune in Real Rock Z103, our sister station for the Vikes all season long. That'll be the Vikings and the Giants, and it looks like it starts at about 12 noon, so 11 o'clock pregame on Real Rock Z103 for tomorrow. Vikes football is back. Max McNown, Chris Stapleton coming up after a short break. 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
1: This is your I-94 ramp cone zone update. The 210 I-94 ramp is closed. The interchange ramps will be closed to all travelers during construction, and traffic to and from Highway 210 in Fergus Falls will be detoured to the County Road 1/Tower Road. Highway 210 will remain open for travelers during construction. Traffic will shift to one side of the bridge and will be reduced to one lane in each direction. For construction updates, visit the Fergus Falls Chamber at fergusfalls.com and click on the Cone Zone. 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

0: 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Days Go By, Keith Urban, Luke Combs, Chris Stapleton, and Max McNown just before that. I'm working on a 30-minute stretch here. 30 minutes of today's best country nonstop kicks off with Josh Ross next on KJ Country 96.5.
1: For KBRFradio.com News, I'm News Director Derek Sidian. The identities of the parties involved in a head-on collision in Henning have been released. State troopers say that at around 1:46 Wednesday afternoon, an SUV driven by 38-year-old Danielle Kopp of Henning was heading west on Highway 210 in Inman Township, and a pickup was heading east when the SUV lost control and crossed into the eastbound lane, resulting in a collision. Kopp was transported to Astera Health for treatment of life-threatening injuries. Her 7-year-old passenger suffered minor injuries that were treated at the scene. The pickup driver, 57-year-old Michael True of Mankato, was not hurt. The state crash report says Kopp was not wearing her seatbelt, and alcohol is a suspected factor in the crash. For KBRFradio.com News, I'm Derek Sidian. 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
4: 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Thanks to Dior's Heating and Air Conditioning, Victor Lundin's, and Fleet Farm. 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

0: KJ Country 96.5, what did I hear? He's going to headline, be one of the headliners at WeFest next year. Riley Green, Worst Way, Ella Langley, Morgan Wallen there, also Rodney Atkins from 2006, Watching You, and Low Cash, Wrong Hearts. Glad to have you with Chuck Amadon for Chelsea on this Friday, heading into a decent weekend. We do have a 50% chance for rain tonight, 65, and there may be a scattered shower or two tomorrow as well, but right around 80. Clearing off Saturday night, upper 50s to 60, and Sunday, just a good, nice, cool day, sunshine, upper 70s for the high. Warm a northwest breeze, it looks like, on Sunday. That'll feel nice. Mitchell Tenpenny and Lone Star coming up. 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

0: KJ Country, just at WeFest, right? Thomas Rhett in T-shirt, Ella Langley there, Lone Star, and Mitchell Tenpenny with Truth About You. 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

0: KJ Country 96.5, today's best country. Jason Aldean, Carrie Underwood from 2021. If I Didn't Love You, Luke Combs before that. How about that one from Rascal Flatts from their first album, maybe their first release, they're Praying for Daylight, back to 2000. And Morgan Wallen, I Ain't Coming Back. Joe Nichols kicking off 30 minutes of today's best country nonstop coming up next. First, an update on news now. Derek Sidian on KJ Country.
1: For KBRFradio.com News, I'm News Director Derek Sidian. The identities of the parties involved in a head-on collision in Henning have been released. State troopers say that at around 1:46 Wednesday afternoon, an SUV driven by 38-year-old Danielle Kopp of Henning was heading west on Highway 210 in Inman Township, and a pickup was heading east when the SUV lost control and crossed into the eastbound lane, resulting in a collision. Kopp was transported to Astera Health for treatment of life-threatening injuries. Her 7-year-old passenger suffered minor injuries that were treated at the scene. The pickup driver, 57-year-old Michael True of Mankato, was not hurt. The state crash report says Kopp was not wearing her seatbelt, and alcohol is a suspected factor in the crash. For KBRFradio.com News, I'm Derek Sidian. 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

0: KJ Country, get your shine on 2013 Florida-Georgia line and an update on weekend weather. We do have a 50% chance for rainfall. May see a cloud burst or two, maybe a crack of thunder overnight tonight, about 65, and then off and on chances for showers throughout the day. All in all, a 40% chance, around 80 tomorrow. And then pretty nice for Saturday night, calling for a clearing sky, upper 50s to 60. Sunday, sunshine, light northwest breeze, and upper 70s. Doesn't that look good? Cole Wetzel, Jesse Murph coming up, Kenny Chesney, and Sarah Evans going back quite a few years on the way. 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

0: Well, number one for her, I think, in 2003, Sarah Evans off Restless, Suds in the Bucket on KJ Country, Riley Green, Kenny Chesney, and Cole Wetzel there. You want to see Sawyer Brown tonight? Well, head down south. Stevens County Fair has got Sawyer Brown, Sadie Bass opening. Looks like things get underway about 7:30 tonight down in Morris at the Stevens County Fair, going on through, I think, tomorrow. Also, big day, Watermelon Day tomorrow in Vining, and check the schedule for that. I'm sure Facebook will keep you updated, and the website. It's Vining's Watermelon Day, big-time annual event tomorrow in Vining. Sammy Kershaw throwing it back, coming up next, KJ Country.
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0: Today's Best Country, KJ Country 96.5, Thomas Rhett, and it goes like this. Luke Combs there, Megan Maroney, and Beautiful Things, and Chris Young. Young Love, and Saturday nights on KJ Country 96.5. Weekend weather, 50% chance for rainfall, about 65 tonight. There is an off and on chance for some showers and thundershowers morning and afternoon, mainly tomorrow, and about 80. Clearing off Saturday night, calling for upper 50s to 60, and then right around the upper 70s in the sunshine for Sunday. George Burge, John Party coming up on KJ Country 96.5.
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0: KJ Country 96.5 from 1992, Alabama, from American Pride. And I'm in a hurry and don't know why. Toby Keith before that, John Party, and also George Burge. It won't be long. Gone Fishing up next now. Gone Fishing brought to you by the Ottertail Invasive Species Task Force, also Frontier Marine and Power Sports, and Jessica Lopez Agency. It's next on KJ Country.
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2: Hi, this is Todd Cameron from PT's Guide Service. We could certainly use a little more rain than what we've got. So there's a few more hazards that are probably out there in the lake than normally we would see. Also, the accesses, too, are getting rather shallow. Just be somewhat careful out there. Now, as far as the walleye bite goes, right now the fishing has been good to excellent on the area lakes for the walleye, and of course that's what I focus on is walleye fishing. You almost can't go wrong. I've pulled crawlers with spinners or with the slow death and fishing that 15 to 25 feet of water and finding many of active walleyes out there that way. Jigging a minnow has worked as well too, and using jig wraps. Those have worked as well, too, so a variety of tactics. The metabolism right now on these fish, they're actively feeding, and there's lots and lots of bait fish. So when you do find those active schools, they're definitely willing to cooperate right now. And like I said, they're putting on the feed, and they're really hungry and very active out there. So look for those tips that are protruding out there on that shoreline breaks. And some of those mid-lake humps, too, are on the outside edges in that 15, again, to 25 feet of water. And that's where we find most of those active schools of walleyes. And the water temps are still in that mid-70s, and during the day even get up closer to that 80-degree mark yet. So one of the things I always do is carry a cooler of ice, and I call it my fish cooler because those water temps are so warm, and oftentimes mortality happens, and you do hook a fish, and the fish isn't going to live anyway. So then I just put it on ice and put it in the cooler rather than the live well. You don't want a walleye laying in a live well dead for 2-3 hours. You might as well keep them fresh, and so keep that cooler of ice handy. And I also use that ice then too when I'm cleaning those fish as well too, and taking those warm fillets and putting them on ice and getting them ready. So lots of opportunity yet this fall for fishing, and you know, my favorite time of the year. It's kind of funny that you get less guide trips as you move later into September and October, but them are definitely two of my favorite months of the year, not only for fishing, but we get the bear hunting coming up here, and early goose season happens. You got youth hunting seasons that happen. And just, again, it's just a busy, busy time of the year. But, again, lots of opportunity out there for catching fish. And if you're still looking for a guide trip yet this fall, certainly look us up. You can go to PT's Guide Service, send us a message, and we'll get you hooked up for a nice fall fishing trip. So until next time, this is Todd Cameron from PT's Guide Service. Good luck and good catching.
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0: Russell Dickerson there, God Gave Me a Girl. Randy Houser at WeFest this year, wasn't he? How Country Feels, Hardy and Reba in that set. Well, take us with this weekend. We're streaming on the Fergus Now app. Fergus Now is in your app store and at KJCountry965.com. 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
1: Here's your KJ Country weather forecast for tonight. Seeing some showers and a few thunderstorms moving through the area. We'll see that into Saturday as well. 65 for tonight's low, 80 for Saturday's high, 78 becoming sunny Sunday, 81 on Monday. That's your forecast on KJ Country 96.5.
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1: Here's your KJ Country weather forecast for tonight. Seeing some showers and a few thunderstorms moving through the area. We'll see that into Saturday as well. 65 for tonight's low, 80 for Saturday's high, 78 becoming sunny Sunday, 81 on Monday. That's your forecast on KJ Country 96.5.
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